0: It's Imon Hacken!
1: 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Thank you so much. Thank you all.
0: 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Thank you.
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3: Oh baby, how you doing? You know I'ma come right to the chase, huh? Some women were made, but me, myself, I like to think that I was created for a special purpose. 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
2: They know what is what, but they don't know what is what. They just strut. What the...